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what it's like. You've made it most of the way through your workday, and now you're looking forward to some me time. The trouble is, you just need to keep going for an hour or two and then get home. I'm John Collins, and I'm here to guide you through home time with long sweeps of the country line music we love, superstar guests, and so much more. It's like sat-nav for your life. Why not join me? I think you'll like it. I'll be right here from 3 this afternoon on the UK's Country Station, Country Line Radio.

ranch hand in a pinch, man. 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
1: Cody Johnson, good to see you.
2: Good to see you.
1: We're here at the ACMs. Congratulations.
2: Thank you.
1: On all the nominations. You know that we have this running joke. I said this to you. I saw you in Nashville recently, that whenever anybody asks, I always say that you should win Entertainer of the Year.
2: Yeah. I mean, I've known that for a while. That's been like, 3 years now?
1: I've been saying it since the get-go, basically. Yeah. And now every time you're nominated, I'm like, this is his year. So I've got all my fingers crossed for you.
2: Everybody said, this is your year. This is your year. Look, we don't know. It's kind of like picking a number one song. Everybody says, this is the one.
1: Right.
2: We don't know. If we knew, everybody would have number ones.
1: Right.
2: You know what I mean? It's just, it's the music industry. And on, you know, fortunately and unfortunately, this is a very industry voted category.
1: Yep.
2: Or the entire award show, really. There are people that play the game more than I do. You know, I fly my own flag, kind of roll to the beat of my own drum, but, you know, so I really try to focus on what I do on stage.
1: Yeah.
0: It's happening in country music. 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
1: Chris Young, always a pleasure to see you. If you were arrested...
2: I've been falsely arrested before.
1: I mean...
2: So...
1: But if you were arrested in Vegas, who are you calling to get you out?
2: Kane Brown.
1: I feel like he
2: We got a song called Famous Friends Together. That sounds like the person, you know...
1: Perfect person you should call,
2: right? Yeah.
1: And I feel like he would just be like, I'm on my way.
2: Yeah.
1: That's fine. So who would be in jail with you?
2: Oh, man. Mitchell Tenpenny.
1: Sorry, Mitchell. Why am I not surprised about that? I think he'd probably say the same about you, so...
2: Okay, well, that's fair.
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2: Howdy, how are you?
1: I'm good, how are you?
2: I'm doing really good. Glad to be here. You know, I've had a different career more than most, as you know, and I've talked about it here on the show of, you know, having a career and a record deal for multiple years and losing all that. And so now I kind of feel like I'm getting a second chance at that. So every moment is not taken for granted like I used to when I was younger. Yeah. I'd be like, oh man, I'm here. I'm enjoying this. Like, what if this goes away tomorrow? Obviously, we pray and hope it doesn't, that we make enough great music that people want us to be here. But for me, that's every moment I'm in. I'm like, hey, this could be my last time I get to go do this. So I just really soak it in.
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This weekend, America celebrates its semi-quincentennial. That's its 250th birthday to you and me. And we're having a party! 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American country. 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

0: It's not what you play. 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
1: John Morgan.
2: How are you?
3: I'm good. How are you?
1: I'm great. It's always a pleasure to see you.
3: Likewise.
1: You're one of those artists that always is smiling, happy, and just seems like you're having a good time.
3: Well, don't say that to my manager. She'll be worried about me.
1: How's things going? We're in Vegas.
3: We are in Vegas. It's been going good. I'm just excited to be here, honestly. It's a good weekend. We got a show tomorrow night, and I don't really have a ton going on, so it's kind of a nice weekend.
1: What's the show you're doing tomorrow?
3: To be honest with you, I haven't even looked.
1: That's fine.
3: I know Ashton McBride's on there, and I know that George Burge is on there.
1: Oh, cool. Well, that'll be a fun one.
3: It'll be a good round, regardless. Yeah.
1: That'll be great.
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1: How are you? You're performing.
2: I am. With my buddy Thomas. Thomas Rhett, me and TR.
1: Oh, that's going to be no fun at all.
2: I know, right?
1: Right?
2: Yeah. No, it's going to be great. Great. I mean, I'm glad it's back in Vegas. It's been fun to be in Frisco for a couple years, but like, this feels right. This feels like the ACMs.
1: It does feel like the ACMs, doesn't it? Are you a Vegas person?
2: Yeah, I am. I like to gamble.
1: Okay.
2: So I'm a blackjack and sports bettor.
1: Okay.
2: So I'm down right now, but it's still early.
1: I
2: got some time to tonight. I plan on bankrupting this place, so we'll see how it goes.
1: There we go.
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5: The families of the teenage girls who were sexually assaulted in Hampshire say they're grateful and relieved after the Court of Appeal sentenced their attackers to 4 years. Two 15-year-old boys had their sentences revisited after they were originally spared jail. The first 100 days of the Iran war saw profits from energy firms go up for some members of the House of Lords. Simon Francis is from the End Fuel Poverty Coalition.
6: It just sort of highlights the fact that energy firms have made so much profit and so much money that their share prices are rising so much as a result of the conflict. And it is people, ordinary people, who are having to pay the price because we're seeing the energy price cap increase from the 1st of July.
5: The House has been contacted for comment. And pubs will be allowed to stay open until 5 o'clock so we can watch the England match in the early hours of Monday morning. Thomas Tuchel's side take on Mexico at 1 a.m. after beating the Democratic Republic of Congo. A number of MPs had called for the usual 2 a.m. closing time to be extended. The Prime Minister says it's good news for supporters and good news for pubs. From Radio News Hub, I'm Frankie Hersine.
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3: Weather.
5: A fine and dry day for most of us with plenty of warm spells of sunshine. Cloudier across Northern Ireland and parts of Scotland, though, with the chance of some rain. Highs today of 26 degrees Celsius.
9: Good morning, it's just after six. I'm Mikey, getting you up and about then for Friday morning as we get you closer towards the weekend. Cody Johnson's going to play here. Mark Wills is on soon. Let's start with Dierks Bentley.

0: Breakfast. 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
1: He's a ranch hand in a pinch, man. 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A cast iron skillet swinging lid flipper. Now he's a double wide on the county line. Sipping on a six pack of Lone Star Light. She did him dirty, took him to

horseback. 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

0: Mark Wills and 1970. If you get time over the weekend, have a little look at his back catalogue. He's had so many big songs from back in the day, mainly around the 90s and the early noughties, but definitely worth having a little look at. Right, Brothers Osborne on scene, Runaway Tunes coming up, and Ella Langley with Morgan Wallen playing next.
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2: 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To Vegas.
3: Oh, we're here.
2: We're here.
3: The things I love about Vegas is getting by the pool and like ordering some cocktail shrimp, yeah. You know, and like just relaxing, you know. And so most of the times I've been to Vegas has been for ACMs, okay. You know. And so there's a lot of work involved, but in between it's always like pool time for me. I'm just not a big gambler, so I'm not like a Vegas when you call it that. It's mostly the gambling part that I'm talking about.
2: Same here. I don't know what to do with it.
3: I'd rather spend money than and take something home with me than just lose money and just be gone.
2: It's fair enough.
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0: 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It's Country Line Radio. Morning, I'm Mikey. We've got our final day of this week's 10 of the best from Cole Swindell. We'll do this around about 10 past 7 this morning. This week, he celebrated his birthday, in fact, on Tuesday, and we've been rolling out his best 10 songs every morning at 10 past 7 and on the way home at around about 20 to 5 with John Collins. What's your favourite Cole Swindell song? We could be playing your choice shortly. Get involved on our socials. 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Tucker Wetmore soon, and Parker McCullum is on next.
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0: Drunk last night on the UK's country station. It's Countryland Radio. Hello, I'm Mikey. Thank you for getting me on today. Really hope that your Friday morning has started off okay. Got Dustin Lynch on the way in a bit. Cole Swindell's going to play here too. And Chris Lane's on there.
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So his brand new single from Carl Swindell, it's called Girl Dad on Countryline Radio. He's our artist that we're featuring out as our 10 of the best this week. We'll play another one of his songs right about 10 past 7 this morning. The songs you've been picking out all this week on our socials, can't wait to find out what today's is going to be. Garth Brooks soon. This is Carter Faith and Cowboys and Dreamers on Countryline.

0: Blakey. Hey, thank you for hanging out with me today. Right, latest news coming up real soon. We'll do our 10 of the best and Cole Swindell, Kelsey Ballerini, and Tim McGraw's on.
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1: The families of the teenage girls who were sexually assaulted in Hampshire say they're grateful and relieved after the Court of Appeal sentenced their attackers to 4 years. Two 15-year-old boys had their sentences revisited after they were originally spared jail. Speaking on behalf of the family outside court, Dr. Charlotte Proudman's calling for an overhaul of the justice system.
2: We heard submissions in court suggesting one of the convicted rapists had become a pariah because of media coverage which had, quote, exacerbated his punishment, end quote. He is not the victim.
1: The government's facing mounting pressure to change the law so the leader of the Rochdale grooming gang can be deported. Shabir Ahmed was released from prison yesterday, but a law from the 70s stopped the removal of Commonwealth citizens who arrived more than 50 years ago. We'll be able to watch England take on Mexico at the pub in the early hours of Monday morning. The Prime Minister's pushing through emergency laws to allow them to stay open until 5 a.m. And after months of speculation, Taylor Swift's getting married to Travis Kelce at Madison Square Garden today. From Radio News Hub, I'm Frankie Hersine.
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0: Weather.
1: A fine and dry day for most of us with plenty of warm spells of sunshine. Cloudier across Northern Ireland and parts of Scotland though with the chance of some rain. Highs today of 26 degrees Celsius.
5: Just after 7. Good morning. Hello, I'm Mikey Fodder. We're getting you straight back to the music then with Zach Top on the way. We'll do our 10 of the best and Cole Swindell. Let's start with Tim McGraw first.

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0: So this week we've been rolling out 10 of the best songs from Cole Swindell. It was his birthday on Tuesday, and you've been picking out 10 of the best of his songs on our socials, on the app and online, and you picked out another massive song. This time round, it's not on his own, joined by Dierks Bentley. This is Flatliner on Country Line.

0: and Flatliner on our 10 of the best. The final song from Carl Swindell coming up later at around about 20 to 5 with John Collins as we complete our 10 of the best for this week. Still got a favourite you want to hear and we haven't heard it yet? Get involved on our socials, make a suggestion, and you never know, you might hear it later. Right, Dash is on the way. And Luke Combs is playing next on Country Line.
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2: 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Coming up on Women of iHeart Country, I'm going to tell you the absolute best way to give someone a compliment. 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

0: Keith Urban, and we go back with Michael McDonald on Country Line Radio. Let's say a quick hello to James in Cornwall, already out and about early this morning. He's just on his way home, actually, from a dog walk by the coast, making the most of the summer. A big shout out to Rebecca in Staffordshire as well, getting things sorted up before the kids all get up ready to kind of get ready for school this morning. Nice and peaceful for just a moment. Right, Kenny Rogers, Dolly Parton on the way, and Blake Shelton is ready to play next.
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2: 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Yes.
3: I was in Texas. I was playing Lone Star Smokeout, and I had no clue at all, which is really hard. It's hard to surprise me.
2: Okay.
3: Because I find things out very easily. And I was on stage. My set was almost over. Sam came out on stage, and I was like, what's going on? He had a mic in his hand like he was about to give a speech, and he does not speak on stage. He's very shy.
2: Okay.
3: And then my family walked out, and I was like, oh my gosh, I think I won. And then he told me that I won, and then I started crying, and everything is a blur. I blacked out. It was just the coolest thing ever, especially to be surrounded by all the people that I love and my band and my crew. And
2: yeah.
3: It was just so wholesome and sweet and exciting. And then I had to sing after, and I was like...
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0: 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Friday mornings always have a different feel to them. Job still needs doing, but the weekend, well, that's right in sight. Wherever you're listening this morning, thank you for starting your day with Country Line Radio. We'll do our Beat the Intro shortly. I'm getting on Dan and Shay next.
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0: 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Hello, I'm Mikey. Thank you to Dan and Chloe. They're listening in Kent right now. They're just packing the car up. They're having a weekend away, already in holiday mode. I don't blame you. Right, let's get on our Beat the Intro this morning. Going to play the start of a song. You should work out the artist and title from this intro. So who is that? Artist and title. That's what we're looking for right now. Facebook, Instagram and X are all switched on. Just search Country Line Radio. 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Here comes Ingrid Andress and Sam Hunt. It's Wishful Drinking on Country Line.
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0: 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It's Country Line Radio. Right, latest news at 8 on the way shortly. We'll do our Beat the Intro as well. And I've got music on the way from Russell Dickerson and Ashley Cook next.
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0: The families of two girls who were sexually assaulted by two teenage boys say justice has finally been done after their attackers were given 4 years detention. Two 15-year-olds' sentences were revisited after the government intervened. Originally, they were spared jail. Dr. Charlotte Proudman, who represented the girls, spoke outside the court.
1: While no court can undo the harm that has been inflicted, today's decision will help bolster public confidence in the criminal justice system and send a clear and encouraging message to every survivor. Violence against women and girls is an epidemic in this country.
0: The Conservatives say they'll do all they can to deport the leader of the Rochdale grooming gang, but they will need support from the government. Under the current law, Shabir Ahmed, who was released from prison yesterday, cannot be deported. Hundreds of children's shoes will be laid out in Parliament Square today to pressure ministers to do more for parents who've lost their kids. Campaigners have criticised the lack of mental health support for families. And the marine heatwave seen in UK waters could reach extreme levels next week. From Radio News Hub, I'm Frankie Hairsine.
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3: This action mesothelioma day, there's a reminder the effect the disease has on thousands of people across the UK, with over 2,500 deaths each year. Here's Jordan Bell, Head of Industrial Disease at Slater & Gordon.
4: I've seen firsthand the devastating toll of asbestos, causing deadly diseases like mesothelioma, often decades after exposure. Although asbestos is banned, its legacy still lives on. This Action Mesothelioma Day, the message is clear. Awareness matters. If you or someone you know is affected, visit slatergordon.uk.
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0: Weather. A fine and dry day for most of us with plenty of warm spells of sunshine. Cloudier across Northern Ireland and parts of Scotland, though, with the chance of some rain. Highs today of 26 degrees Celsius.
6: Hello, good morning. I'm Mikey. Thank you for getting us on. It's Friday morning, just after 8 then. We'll do an update on our Beat the Intro soon. Tracy Bird's on the way. Let's start with Ashley Cook first.

0: Great song from back in the day. That sounded really good for Friday morning too. Tracy Bird on Country Line Radio. Morning, hello. Welcome to Friday. Really hope you've got some good plans for the weekend. Whatever you're doing, do keep us on across it. We've got the soundtrack right here. Right, beat the intro today. Have a quick listen to this and see if you can work out the artist and title from the intro of this song. Turn this up. So who is that? Let me know. Get involved on our socials, on the app or online at countryline.radio. And of course, on the app as well is another way you can do that. I'm going to reveal the answer at around about 8:30. Megan Moroney on soon. And Bailey Zimmerman is playing next on Country Line.
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2: How's
3: too.
2: How's it going?
3: Great. We're doing great at Fisher House.
2: Yeah.
3: So we have 100 houses across the country where military and veteran families can stay for free while they're receiving medical care. I mean, that's a really solid, I like to say, brick and mortar purpose. But I was a veteran. I am a veteran. And I was, when I was in the military, I had service members and their family members who stayed at Fisher Houses. And I saw the impact. Yeah. And I see it every day when I go and talk to families. I mean, just 2 days ago, yesterday, I was at the Las Vegas Fisher House. And I talked to three different spouses around the kitchen, and they were laughing with each other, but they were all talking about how they couldn't have been there with their loved one because it was just too expensive.
2: Yep.
3: And we're able to take that burden away and let them deal with what they're going through without worrying about the costs.
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Megan Maroney and Am I Okay on Country Line Radio. Lee Bryce is going to play soon. We'll give you the answer to our Beat the Intro shortly too. This is Lady A and Champagne Night. It's Country Line Radio.

0: Black Brown Band and I Ain't Worried About It on Country Line Radio. Right, next, I'm going to reveal the answer to our Beat the Intro, but if you haven't heard it yet, have a quick listen. So who is that artist and title? Did you manage to get it right today? Well, we'll find out when we play it in full next on Country Line.
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0: Here it comes, and the answer to today's Beat the Intro. Well done if you got this right, by the way. We were looking for Brad Paisley, big song this. Here comes We Danced. It's our Beat the Intro song on Country Line Radio.

Stella Lefty and Boston on Country Line Radio. A new study out today says that dancers are more likely to be outgoing, open-minded and less stressed than non-dancers. So here's a question. When was the last time you turned the radio up in the kitchen at home a little bit? Maybe now is the time. This is Jackson Dean. Don't Come Looking. It's Country Line Radio.

0: Elvis Osborne, Shoot Me Straight, playing for Caroline and Steve on their way to London from Derby right now. They're going to Country on the Common this weekend. It's on tomorrow and Sunday at Sutton Common in South London. Looks amazing. Saturday night headlined by blues legend C6 Steve and national favourite Cody Pennington, closing the festival on Sunday. Kezia Gill, Els Bailey and Twinny, along with One Night in Nashville, also going to be performing across the weekend as well. And not too late to get your tickets. Just go to countryonthecommon.com. All of the details are on there. It's on tomorrow and on Sunday, Tooting Common in South London. Got Luke Bryan on the way, and the Shires are playing next on Country
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0: Alan Jackson and Chat Hoochie on Country Line Radio. Right, we're checking in with our latest news at 9 in just a minute. Then it's our 9 o'clock workday kickoff. 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
10: Have you noticed the way fans shout at football matches?
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0: because of media coverage which had, quote, exacerbated his punishment, end quote. As Giselle Pellico said, shame must change sides.
1: The government's facing mounting pressure to change the law so the leader of the Rochdale grooming gang can be deported. Shabir Ahmed was released from prison yesterday, but a law from the 70s stops the removal of Commonwealth citizens who arrived more than 50 years ago. This calls today for the government to do more to support bereaved parents. Campaigners are laying children's shoes in Parliament Square to highlight the issue. And Wetherspoons say only 5 of their 800 pubs will open up for the England game on Monday morning. From Radio News Hub, I'm Frankie Hersine.
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1: Weather. A fine and dry day for most of us with plenty of warm spells of sunshine. Cloudier across Northern Ireland and parts of Scotland though with the chance of some rain. Highs today of 26 degrees Celsius.
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Morning, we're on our 9 o'clock workday kickoff. I'm Mikey Boulder. Kenny Chesney's going to play here soon. Taylor Swift coming up. This is Brett Young and Good Night into Good Morning. Welcome to Friday.

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Danny Chesney and Take Her Home. It's Country Line Radio's 9 o'clock workday kickoff. We're straight back to music. Josh Ross on the way. Dustin Lynch is coming up. This is Priscilla Block and My Bar on Country Line.

0: Dustin Lynch and Mama's House. It is Country Line Radio, 9 o'clock workday, kickoff, finish then for Friday morning. We do it again on Monday. I've got Shania Twain playing soon, White Floors coming up, and Chris Young is playing next.
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0: Wyatt Flaws running on E on the UK's country station, Countryline Radio. It's Mikey rolling out the big songs. Quick reminder that Later Paul is back Friday night party on from 8 o'clock tonight on Countryline Radio. We're getting ourselves ready for the weekend. Of course, Aaron Cooper back on with Nash Up from 7 from Nashville as well. And John Collins back with you this afternoon from 3, getting home. Special show with John today. Got Ella Langley on the way. And Chris Stapleton's playing next.
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0: Stuart and Mason and Don't Ask Me on Country Line Radio. Right, stay there because Stuart's on the way from 10. He's got some big songs to play. Riley Green in a bit. Keith Durbin's coming up too. And Morgan Wallen on after our news at 10 next. I'll see you at the weekend.
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10: The families of two girls who were sexually assaulted by two teenage boys say justice has finally been done after their attackers were given 4 years detention. Two 15-year-olds' sentences were revisited after the government intervened. Originally, they were spared jail. Dr. Charlotte Proudman, who represented the girls, spoke outside the court.
11: While no court can undo the harm that has been inflicted, today's decision will help bolster public confidence in the criminal justice system and send a clear and encouraging message to every survivor. Violence against women and girls is an epidemic in this country.
10: Effective Prime Minister in waiting, Andy Burnham, is set to take questions on social media site Reddit today. It's after his first interview since Keir Starmer's resignation, saying there'd be room for movement on tax. Hundreds of children's shoes will be laid out in Parliament Square today to pressure ministers to do more for parents who've lost their kids. Campaigners have criticised the lack of mental health support for families. And after months of speculation, Taylor Swift's getting married to Travis Kelce at Madison Square Garden today. For Home Radio News Hub, I'm Frankie Hersein.
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2: Weather.
10: Plenty of warm sunshine with most places having a fine and dry day. The risk of some showers across the far north, though, but less windy than yesterday. Highs today are

0: from an album she released at the beginning of May titled Wild, Ashley McBride and Bottle Tells Me So. And a very good morning. Welcome into Friday here on Countryline Radio. I'm Stuart Banford. There's music coming up from Jake Owen, Cassidy Pope and Shaboozy. But up next, Jordan Davis and Turn This Truck Around.
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2: We are here on the red carpet with the nominees, Duo of the Year, Muscadine Bloodline. It's great to see you guys. Congratulations on the nom.
3: Thank you very much. We're very excited.
4: We're just happy to be here, really. So just honored to be a part of this whole thing. My first time and seeing old friends. And I don't know, I've never been to this show either, so I'm just excited to like take it all in. So.
2: Who are you excited to see perform this evening?
4: Our buddies, the Red Clay Strays, for me. We're all from the same hometown of Mobile, Alabama. And so it's just been cool to see their ascension. And
2: you guys are all from the same hometown?
4: Correct.
2: What do they put in the water there?
4: I'm not sure.
2: Because the talent coming out of there is ridiculous.
4: Trying to find out. Yeah,
3: we need to find out what's in the water. Yeah. And start selling it.
2: Yeah. Right. To make a fortune.
4: Yeah, that's right.
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0: Ashley Cook and The Hell You Are. She's got a brand new self-titled album coming on the 14th of August. She'll also be playing shows in the UK at the beginning of next year. She starts in Belfast at the Limelight on the 22nd of January. She's then in Glasgow on the 24th, Bristol on the 26th, Birmingham on the 28th, London on the 29th, and Manchester on January 30th. Ryan and Rory, they're up next with Wasn't Thinking.
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t-shirt, wondering who's gonna kiss who first. 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It's butterflies and Bud Lights under the stars and on the stripes.

0: 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Now, you don't need to go all the way to the US to have an amazing time with the friendliness and spirit of a proper Nashville honky-tonk. 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Coming up, Cassidy Pope and Wasting All These Tears.
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0: 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That's Shaboozy and Born to Die. In the next hour, there's music coming your way from Jelly Roll Midland and Corey Kent.
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4: 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Trying to get a chant going. Halftime pies. Hoping for a last-minute winner. Happy with the point. 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
12: The families of the teenage girls who were sexually assaulted in Hampshire say they're grateful and relieved after the Court of Appeal sentenced their attackers to 4 years. Two 15-year-old boys had their sentences revisited after they were originally spared jail. Speaking on behalf of the family outside court, Dr. Charlotte Proudman says they're calling for an overhaul of the justice system.
13: We heard submissions in court suggesting one of the convicted rapists had become a pariah because of media coverage which had, quote, exacerbated his punishment, end quote. He is not the victim.
12: Andy Burnham says he will stick to Labour's 2024 manifesto if he becomes Prime Minister, but he has said there would be room for movement on tax. Later today, the Makerfield MP will take questions on social media site Reddit in an Ask Me Anything session. A 17-year-old's been charged with attempted murder after another teenager suffered life-changing injuries in a shooting in Birmingham. The 16-year-old remains in a critical condition. And four-time Tour de France winner Chris Froome has announced his retirement from cycling. For On Radio News Hub, I'm Frankie Hairsign.
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12: Plenty of warm sunshine with most places having a fine and dry day. The risk of some showers across the far north though, but less windy than yesterday. Highs today of 26 degrees Celsius in the south, but cooler in the north.
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1: Once again, good morning from Countryline Radio on this Friday, the 3rd of July. That's Cody Johnson and Horseback. He's going to be playing the AO Arena Manchester on the 24th of October, the O2 in London on the 27th. He's in Birmingham on November 1st, Glasgow at the Ovo Hydro on the 2nd, Belfast SSC Arena on the 4th of November, and Dublin's 3 Arena on the 5th. Plus, he's bringing over both Parker McCollum and Emily Ann Roberts as support. Coming up, Nate Smith and Tyler Hubbard with After Midnight.
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0: 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And tonight on Countryline Radio, up next, today's 90s, Noughties and Now. 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
11: 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Halftime pies. Hoping for a last-minute winner. Happy with the point. 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

0: Country Line Radio. You've just heard today's 90s, Noughties and Now, which was chosen by Declan Shields from Sunderland. From the 90s, there was the King George Strait and I Can Still Make Cheyenne. The Noughties, Luke Bryan and I See You. And from now, Tucker Wetmore with Sunburn. Coming up, a memory from Brad Paisley and Dolly Parton, a song called When I Get Where I'm Going.
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13: Effective Prime Minister in waiting, Andy Burnham, is said to take questions on social media site Reddit today. It's after his first interview since Keir Starmer's resignation. He says there'd be room for movement on tax, but has pledged to stick to Labour's manifesto. Next, hundreds of children's shoes are being laid in Parliament Square in an attempt to pressure ministers to do more for bereaved parents. Frankie Hersine has more.
14: Campaigner Kerry Menai Davis criticised the lack of mental health support for families who experience unimaginable loss and has called for a bereaved parent support package. Charity It's Never You was set up in memory of his 6-year-old son, Hugh Menai Davis, who died in 2021 after suffering from cancer. The government is currently consulting on both paid leave for parents in such circumstances and for unpaid care.
13: And if you're a Taylor Swift fan, today could be the day you've been waiting for. After months of speculation, Taylor Swift's getting married to Travis Kelce at Madison Square Garden. That's the latest from Radio News Herb. I'm Tanita Sims.
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16: This action, Mesothelioma Day, there's a reminder of the effect the disease has on thousands of people across the UK, with over 2,500 deaths each year. Here's Jordan Bell, Head of Industrial Disease at Slater & Gordon.
17: I've seen firsthand the devastating toll of asbestos, causing deadly diseases like mesothelioma, often decades after exposure. Although asbestos is banned, its legacy still lives on. This Action Mesothelioma Day, the message is clear. Awareness matters. If you or someone you know is affected, visit slatergordon.uk.
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1: Weather.
13: Plenty of warm sunshine, with most places having a fine and dry day. The risk of some showers across the far north, but less windy than yesterday. Highs today of 26 degrees Celsius.

0: Good afternoon from Countryline Radio. That's Luke Combs and Rethink Some Things. Soon he's going to be playing two massive shows down at Slane Castle in County Meath, Ireland, the 18th and 19th of July. He then plays Murrayfield in Edinburgh on the 24th and 25th of July and Wembley Stadium, London on July 31st and August 1st and 2nd. Kian Brown's coming up with Woman.
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0: Countryline Radio, that's Zach Brown Band with Out in the Middle. Now break out your boots and get ready as Tooting's all-out celebration of country blues and roots returns this weekend with a bootstrap and Saturday headline set from blues legend C6 Steve and Nashville's Cody Pennington headlining on Sunday at Country on the Common. Don't miss performances from homegrown UK country royalty Kezia Gill, Els Bailey 20 and One Night in Nashville. Plus Vernon Kay will present his country jukebox DJ set for the first time, and there's more acts appearing across the weekend too. It's Country on the Common, Tooting Common in South London, Saturday the 4th and Sunday the 5th of July. 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
1: Country Line Radio, that's Maren Morrison, Carry Me Through. She's going to be headlining the Sunday night of this year's Long Road Festival at Stamford Hall, Leicestershire, on the 30th of August. Taylor Swift is coming up with an early one, a song called Picture to Burn.
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0: 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In the next hour, we've got your number ones at one. That means every song that you'll hear before two is a former chart topper, and there's music coming up from the late Toby Keith, Scotty McQueary, and Hunter Hayes.
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7: Interpol has named the suspect in the Monaco bombing that reportedly targeted a Ukrainian tycoon with links to Russia. The organisation identified Anastasia Berevoska, a 39-year-old woman from Ukraine, as the suspect. Next, to mark National Bereaved Parents Day, hundreds of children's shoes are being laid in Parliament Square in an attempt to pressure ministers to do more for bereaved parents. Frankie Hairsine has more.
8: The government is currently consulting on both paid leave for parents in such circumstances and for unpaid carers. Campaigner Kerry Menai-Davis has criticised the lack of mental health support for families who experience unimaginable loss and has called for a bereaved parent support package. Charity It's Never You was set up in memory of his six-year-old son, Hugh Menai-Davis, who died in 2021.
7: And Selena Gomez and Bradley Cooper all dressed to impress as celebrations have started for Taylor Swift's wedding to Travis Kelce. The pop superstar and the NFL player are expected to tie the knot in New York City. That's the latest from Radio News Hub. I'm Tanita Sims.
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1: Weather.
7: Plenty of warm sunshine, with most places having a fine and dry day. The risk of some showers across the far north, but less windy than yesterday. Highs today of 26 degrees Celsius.

0: afternoon from Country Line Radio. As I say, we're now into the number ones at one. I'm Stuart Banford. That's Thomas Rhett's and Make Me Wanna. I have mentioned before, of course, the best way to keep on top of what's happening within the world of country music is, of course, to sign up for our newsletter. 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

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We

0: Countryline Radio, that's Parker McCollum with Handle On You. He will be in the UK and Ireland performing this year for the very first time. He's opening for Cody Johnson. They'll play the AO Arena Manchester on the 24th of October, the O2 in London on the 27th. They're in Birmingham on November 1st, Glasgow at the Ovo Hydro on the 2nd of November, Belfast SSC Arena, soon to be renamed the O2 Belfast on the 4th of November, and the 3 Arena Dublin on the 5th. Lauren Elena plays next with Road Less Travel.
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0: Countryline Radio, that's Phil Vassar and In a Real Love. Now, you don't need to go all the way to the US to have an amazing time with the friendliness and spirit of a proper Nashville honky-tonk. Little Nashville has it all. Great country music, southern-inspired food, and a crowd that loves music just as much as you do. And it's all right in the heart of Chiswick, London. On the 31st of July and August 1st and 2nd, they're going to be hosting pre-Luke Combs concert parties. This includes a coach ticket to Wembley Stadium. 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

0: Countryline Radio, that's Rascal Flatts with Yours If You Wanna, and that's all from me. 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John Collins has Drive from 3 today. Erin Cooper brings you the Nash Up at 7, and Paul Ogletree is on the radio at 8. Have a great weekend. I'll speak to you Monday morning from 10 a.m.
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0: 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Coming up on the countdown this weekend, Cole Swindell joins us in studio, and we'll find out if Ella Langley can keep the number one song for a third week in a row. It's the Country Top 30 this weekend right here.
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9: 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Plus, Vernon Kay will present his country jukebox DJ set for the very first time and many more acts across the weekend. 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
10: Andy Burnham says he will stick to Labour's 2024 manifesto if he becomes Prime Minister, but he has said there would be room for movement on tax, given the example of increasing them on warehouses to help out high street businesses. Interpol has named the suspect in the Monaco bomb in the organisation, identified Anastasia Berevoska, 39-year-old woman from Ukraine. Hundreds of children's shoes have been laid in Parliament Square in an attempt to pressure ministers to do more for bereaved parents. Campaigner Sarie Monet-Davis criticised the lack of mental health support for families.
11: One of the things that I really suffered with was when Hugh died, we had no support. There was no phone call, no mental health pathway, there's no financial help.
10: The government is currently consulting on both paid leave for parents in such circumstances and unpaid carers. And Lewis Hamilton has raised hopes of another Silverstone victory. It comes as he set a commanding pace in the sole practice session ahead of sprint qualifying at the British Grand Prix. That's the latest from Radio News. Hub, I'm Tanita Sims.
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13: This action mesothelioma day, there's a reminder of the effect the disease has on thousands of people across the UK, with over 2,500 deaths each year. Here's Jordan Bell, head of industrial disease at Slater and Gordon.
14: I've seen firsthand the devastating toll of asbestos, causing deadly diseases like mesothelioma, often decades after exposure. Although asbestos is banned, its legacy still lives on. This action mesothelioma day, the message is clear: awareness matters. If you or someone you know is affected, visit slatergordon.uk.
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10: Cloud and outbreaks of rain will continue across parts of Scotland, pushing into western parts of England and Wales too. Clear spells across southeast England, lows of 13 degrees Celsius.
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0: was our artist of the month last month, Chris Young. Hanging on, Country Line Radio. It's the 3rd of July, the day before the 4th. We're celebrating the 4th with big songs all about America all weekend long. The weekend officially starts at 8 o'clock tonight with Paul, but obviously I like to think that we're getting into the weekend frame of mind already. Some good stuff coming up in the next wee bit. I'll play a huge ballad from Faith Hill after the Shires next.
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2: How are you doing anyway?
3: I'm doing good. How are you doing?
2: I'm good. So we are in Vegas. Did you go out last night?
3: I didn't. I'm not going to lie. I went out the night before.
2: Okay.
3: And so last night I knew it was going to be a long day. I anticipate staying out later tonight.
2: Oh, going out
3: night
2: tonight.
3: Before, I think it was at a club, though.
2: Okay.
3: And I couldn't move for like a whole hour. I was like, what is going on?
2: So busy.
3: It was just so packed.
2: Is it just that, like, when you're just, like, jam-packed and you're like...
3: Yeah, and I have this drink, but I keep getting pumped and it keeps spilling on me. It's a great experience.
2: What is the song that you play when you're getting ready to go out for a night out? Or you're just about to go out? What's that song that comes on that you're like, yes, this is the party song? Or
3: what song do I play before I go out?
2: Well, like, what's the song that you hear and that puts you in that mood?
3: You ever heard that, like,
2: apple bottom jeans?
3: It's happening.
2: You heard it here.
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0: Taylor Swift, I knew it, I knew you. I would love to understand that. So many Taylor Swift lyrics are either intentionally autobiographical, a bit odd, or in fact, both. That's another one of them. John here, you there being whoever you choose to be, a country in the common this weekend in Tooting. We're really looking forward to that. I'm still in two minds about zooming down to London and going to see it, because it's so easy to get to from anywhere because it's in Tooting, on Tooting Common. So if you want to find out more about that, jump online at countryonthecommon.com and I'll play a great song from Brett Young next.
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0: It's Country Line Radio, the UK's country station. John here, you there. And that first hour went in like a bullet. Coming up in our next hour, song number 10 on this week's 10 of the Best, featuring Cole Swindell. And next, something very fine from Morgan Wade.
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7: A woman who stabbed her husband but claimed he'd fallen on a knife accidentally has been jailed for 12 years. 72-year-old Daryl Berman told police that her husband David had stumbled while taking her lunch tray into the kitchen at their home in Manchester. Following her conviction, police have released body cam footage of them arriving at the scene.
8: I'm not. I don't think it's hit me yet, but it will hit me because I can't cry. And I'm just covered in blood from doing it.
9: Why are the police here?
8: It's just normal procedure.
7: Three men accused of murdering journalist Lyra McKee in Northern Ireland more than 7 years ago have been found not guilty. The 29-year-old author died after being shot as she watched disturbances in Londonderry in April 2019. Andy Burnham's to stick to Labour's 2024 manifesto if he becomes Prime Minister. The Makerfield MP's undertaking his first media interviews since re-entering Westminster politics, and Taylor Swift is marrying Travis Kelce in New York. That's the latest from Radio News Hub. I'm David Hall.
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1: Weather.
7: Cloud and outbreaks of rain will continue across parts of Scotland and Northern Ireland. Clear spells holding across southeast England. Mild with a low of 13 degrees Celsius.
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0: This is Country Line Radio. Hello, I'm John Collins. Welcome along. Another hometown show full of amazing music for you. In this hour, Cole Swindell, song number 10 on 10 of the Best. I've got Riley to play soon, and here's Morgan Wade. It's Total Control.

fine song, Justin Moore, Somebody Else. Well, I just love that wah, wah, wah noise in the middle of it. How do you make that sound? Oh, I've just tried and failed miserably. John here, you there being whoever you choose to be. I'm here till 7 o'clock, and then Aaron is here with the Friday Nashup, direct from Nashville.

0: I think we're still in the position where she's warmer than we are. But as of tomorrow, I think a great chunk of the UK is going to be as hot as Nashville again. And then Paul Ogletree's here with the Friday night party. Coming up, Carrie.
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0: Line Radio is the UK's country station. Afternoon, I'm John Collins. You know, the guys at Lil Nashville are making me smile. They've got a big party night for the 4th of July tomorrow night, and it's sold out. So tonight they're having an almost the 4th of July party. It's worth going to Chiswick just for that. That's another stop on my grand tour of London. I'm tempted. I'm very tempted. Coming up in this hour, we're about 15 minutes away from song number 10 on this week's 10 of the Best. I'll play a guy with so much attitude, Gavin Adcock, very soon. And a great song from John Pardy next.
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one of the best writers in country music, if you ask me. Hayley Witters, Everything She Ain't. It's Country Line Radio. I'm John Collins. All this week, we've been celebrating Cole Swindell's birthday. It was back on Monday. And 10 of the best from Cole just means guaranteed quality. This is superb. His musings on fatherhood. The current song too, Girl Dads.

0: Isn't that just superb? It's the current song from Cole Swindell. It's called Girl Dad. Country Line Radio. I'm John Collins, a brand new 10 of the best next week. I know what it's going to be. Mikey and I have already had a conversation about it. And whoever's doing home time and Mikey next week will be doing 10 of the best from that birthday person. Details on the way. I'll see you, Eric Church, next.
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0: Set Fires, Tim Broughty Jones and mates who are remorseless with me any time we have a meetup. There's Happier at the UK's Country Station. I'm John Collins. Much ado about the Country 5 at 5. Five of today's biggest country songs will play non-stop next.
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9: Three men accused of murdering journalist Lyra McKee in Northern Ireland have been found not guilty. Peter Kavanagh, Jordan Devine and Paul McIntyre have been acquitted after facing a joint enterprise murder charge. Lyra's sister Nicola Corner says they won't stop until her killers are caught.
10: This is not over. Lyra said if you're going to go down fighting. And I can tell you right now that every one of my family will, because we do this for Lyra. She deserves justice.
9: A woman who claimed her husband died after accidentally falling onto a knife has been convicted of his murder. 72-year-old Daryl Berman claimed her husband David injured himself while carrying a lunch tray into the kitchen at their home in Manchester. Police have criticised the government's decision to extend opening hours to accommodate the England-Mexico game. And Taylor Swift is set to marry Travis Kelce in the next few hours. They tie the knot at Madison Square Gardens. That's the latest from Radio News Hub. I'm David Hall.
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1: Weather.
9: Cloud and outbreaks of rain will continue across parts of Scotland and Northern Ireland. Clear spells holding across southeast England. Mild with a low of 13 degrees Celsius.
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0: The Country 5 and 5, number 5.
1: He's a ranch hand in a pinch, man. 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A cast iron skillet swinging lid flipper. Now he's a double wide on the county line. Sipping on a six pack of Lone Star Light. She did him dirty, took him to the

horseback. Now he's a buckskin, 15 hands, 5-time team road champion.

Vincent Mason, number 3 on the Country 5 at 5. The song is Don't Ask Me. Shaboozy's at number 2. Here's Born to Die at Country Line Radio.

0: Jelly Roll and Hands Up, it's Country Line Radio. My name's John Collins. You are whoever you choose to be. And we'll have another Country 5 at 5 for you tomorrow afternoon on Country Line Radio. That with Mikey. I'll play you Dina Carter next.
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0: Kelsey Ballerini, one of the most empowering songs in music, I reckon, Miss Me More. It's Country Line Radio, John on Home Dime. I hope you're enjoying our tune this afternoon. Still loads to come as we warm up for Erin at 7 o'clock. I'll play you the Zac Brown Band next.
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0: brilliant tune. Love that. Tyler Hubbard and Land. It's Country Line Radio. I'm John Collins. We're in cinematic mode. The country station that's in non-stop widescreen, I reckon. Loving that thing. We don't do the upside, oh, you're the wrong way up video. Oh no, we do proper telly. Tucker Wetmore, Sunburn, plays next.
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0: song for a Friday afternoon. Hope you're getting into the weekend in the right frame of mind. I've got some great songs for you in the next hour. Some Luke Combs, yep. Check for Thomas Rhett, yep. And George Burge, I'll play a Mind on You next.
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10: A woman who stabbed her husband but claimed he'd fallen on a knife accidentally has been jailed for 12 years. 72-year-old Daryl Berman told police that her husband David had stumbled while taking her lunch tray into the kitchen at their home in Manchester. Following her conviction, police have released body cam footage of the time when they arrived at the scene.
11: I'm all right, but I'm not. I don't think it's hit me yet, but it will hit me because I can't cry. And I'm just covered in blood from doing it.
12: Why are the police here?
13: It's just normal procedure.
11: You don't think that
13: that
11: hurt you?
13: No.
14: What's your full name?
11: My name is Daryl, Daryl. Berman, Berman. Why am I so calm?
10: Three men accused of murdering journalist Lira McKee in Northern Ireland more than 7 years ago have been found not guilty. The 29-year-old author died after being shot while watching disturbances in Londonderry. Andy Burnham's to stick to Labour's 2024 manifesto if he becomes Prime Minister. The Makerfield MP is undertaking his first media interview since re-entering Westminster politics. That's the latest from Radio News Hub. I'm David Hall.
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1: Weather.
10: Clear spells for much of southeast England. Cloud and outbreaks of rain will continue across parts of Scotland and Northern Ireland. It's mild with a low of 13 degrees Celsius.
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0: This is Country Line Radio. My name's John Collins. You are whoever you choose to be. Welcome then to the last hour of home time this week. Some great music coming up, because you know what we do. We got our head down and just love playing the songs. I've got Luke Combs and Tom.

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1: Thomas Rex, it goes like this. It's Country Line Radio. I'm John Collins. Welcome along. If you've just joined us, you're at the end of the workday, I hope, and you've got some great music into your evening. We've got Paul with the party from 8 o'clock tonight, and we go straight to Nashville at 7, where Erin will, of course, be bringing you all the gossip and some great music too. On the Nash Up, I've got Maren Morris for you in a second.
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3: We are here at the ACMs. This is so awesome.
4: We are in Vegas.
3: Chase Matthews, how are you?
4: I'm here.
3: You're here. You were just over in the UK recently.
4: Yeah, yeah.
3: How was it?
4: It was great. It was awesome. I mean, I love it over there. Those people are great. And,
3: yeah.
4: You know, I just feel like country music is really growing there tremendously. And it's good to know that we got people like y'all in our corner too, you know?
3: Yeah, you know, they love you over there. They do, for sure.
4: Pretty cool. It's pretty cool to think that I'm so far away from home when I'm over there, you know, and people show up for it. So it's pretty cool.
3: We're going to make you an honorary Brit, basically, at some point. You're just going to...
4: Oh, yeah? Yeah, I got to get my accent together, you know?
3: Can you do an English accent?
4: I speak very fluently in British accent, I think, sometimes.
3: That's not bad.
4: Not bad?
3: That's okay. Pretty good. Well, better not than bad. My American.
4: My lisp kind of went away there for a second.
3: It just sounded great.
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0: Luke Combs, Sleepless in a Hotel Room. It's Country Line Radio Home Time. I'm John Collins, banging out some really, really cool tunes this afternoon. I'm going to play some Runaway June soon. I'm going to play my predecessor and country music mentor for many years, Chris Stevens' favourite Toby Keith song. And Russell Dickerson is on the way next.
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0: I've said before, and I'll say it again, that is a naughty seaside poster of a song, and I love it for it. Casey Musgraves, one of the cleverest lyricists in all of country music. I'm John Collins, a few more tunes to play on Home Time. I've got Keith Urban on the way soon with Michael McDonald, and Darius Rucker's up next.
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0: Wilson, phone, keys and wallet at the UK's Country Station. I'm John Collins. That's it for me at Country Line. I'll see you somewhere playing some great country music, I'm sure. Hold on tight. Erin's next with the Nashup.
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1: It's the Nash Up with Erin Cooper.

Zach Top, and before that, Taylor Swift with Fearless. And hey, there's a lot going on in the world of Taylor Swift this week. Let me explain. Welcome in to the Nashup. I'm Erin. You're listening to Country Line Radio. Let's break down this Taylor Swift news, huh? So 20 years ago this week, Taylor Swift found her first success on the country chart with her song Tim McGraw. Now, with her wedding likely happening right now, she has her biggest country hit in years with I Knew It, I Knew You. You've heard us spinning it here on Country Line Radio from the Toy Story 5 soundtrack. And it's near

0: event right now isn't scheduled to end until 4 a.m. tomorrow morning. Now, sources said that all of these events have a strict no-phone policy for everyone, including guests, vendors, and security. The streets outside of MSG, Madison Square Garden, are shut down. And it seems like those fans that have gone to New York City to try to catch a glimpse are not going to be successful, as they have lots of barricades and curtains and all sorts of things to stop people from getting to see, which honestly, I'm all for, because if Taylor Swift wants to have an intimate, you know, private wedding for herself and share photos of the festivities when she's ready, you know, I'm all for it. She should have that. Okay, coming up, we got music from Blake Shelton.
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1: 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Now another

summer song. Blake Shelton, Honey Bee on Countryline Radio. It is New Music Friday, so let's recap all of the incredible songs that came out today from our favorite country music artists. Riley Green and Hannah McFarlane teamed up to put out a song called Go Again. Charlie Crockett released a song called Country Music. I believe that's from his full album, Clovis, that's out now. Billy Strings released Burn the Other End. We also have Ian Munsick with Cutthroat World. Brian Kelly released a song called Jimmy Buffett Summer. Stella Lefty, who has just been hitting her stride with her song Boston, just came out with another today, Good at Leaving. Bryce Leatherwood put out a song called Drinking. Eric Paslay with Lucky Margarita. Going through our list some more, we have Nico Moon with American Dreamin'. Looking out here, we got Raylan and Rhett Akins with We're American Made. And it looks like that might, that's going to settle our list for New Music Friday today. Everything I just listed off, you can go stream. And if you need a reminder, you can

0: The Shires on Country Line Radio. This weekend, America celebrates its semi-quincentennial. Definitely the first time I've ever said that. That means it's America's 250th birthday that officially happens tomorrow. So we can all celebrate the home of country music. And we've got a soundtrack with two huge anthems to open every single hour. Songs about the barbecue, the fireworks, the boots scootin', all coming your way this whole weekend. Those songs opening every hour on Country Line Radio. It's Red, White, and Boots all weekend on the UK's country station.
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on Country Line Radio. Hey, if you still are looking for a great way to break out your boots this weekend, well, get ready for Country on the Common. We got a Saturday headline set from blues legend C6 Steve, and Nashville's Cody Pennington is headlining Sunday. Also, performances from homegrown UK royalty like Kezia Gill, Twinny, One Night in Nashville, and Vernon Kay is going to be doing his country jukebox DJ set for the very first time. Country on the Common in South London tomorrow and on the 5th of July, and the last few tickets are available. If you want to go party this weekend, get the

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0: breath. 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
1: Brantley Gilbert gonna wrap things up on the Nashup today. Hope you have a very safe, happy, healthy holiday weekend. If you're celebrating the 4th, that would be very, very cool. I'm going to get ready here in a few minutes to straighten up my house. I got friends coming over to watch the Nashville fireworks from my roof tomorrow night. And I got a really fluffy cat who gets her white cat hair everywhere. So I got to vacuum the whole house, figure out what snacks I'm getting. Very excited to be throwing a party. It will be a lot of fun. Okay, I will be back to hang out with you next week. Hope you have a fantastic rest of your evening. Paul Ogletree, here he comes to start really getting the party started this weekend.
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2: More of today's coolest country music. This weekend, America celebrates its semi-quincentennial. That's its 250th birthday to you and me. And we're having a party! Wherever you're celebrating the home of country music, we've got your soundtrack with two huge anthems to open every single hour. 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And here's another pair of songs as we celebrate America's 250th birthday at the UK's country station, Country Line Radio.

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Call it July 4th Eve, if you will. It is a scorcher up here in Music City, y'all. You got Paul Ogletree coming to you all the way from Nashville, Tennessee. And that's right, my friends. It is hot up here, and I ain't just talking about the weather, the heat wave, the heat dome that is upon us here. I'm talking about the tunes and the times I got lined up for you for this July 4th weekend, y'all. You heard the top of the hour Red, White, and Boots double play, y'all. And we've got all the party tunes for your Star-Spangled Banner

0: Even if you are in the UK and not in the USA, y'all, coming to you this evening. Keep it right here on Country Line Radio.
1: 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Think you'll like it? I'll be right here from 3 weekday afternoons on the UK's country station, Country Line Radio.
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0: John Michael Montgomery was sold the Grundy County auction incident. And y'all, his son Walker Montgomery has his own solo country career now. Y'all, he is a friend of the Country Line TV show here in Nashville. Y'all, he has got his own career and he's sounding really good. So be sure to check him out as well. Got a new song out now called Save the Honky Tonks. Cool video recorded here in Nashville. Y'all, be sure to check that one out and also keep on spinning John Michael Montgomery timeless 90s country tunes right there.
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0: Nothing says Nashville like a little bit of female troubadours for your Friday night, y'all. Patsy Cline with Crazy. And hey, just because you are not in Nashville or you're not coming to Nashville doesn't mean you can't experience the vibe, the soul of Nashville, y'all. And I'm talking about Little Nashville, okay? It's right there in the heart of Chiswick, London. They got the Southern-inspired food. They got the great country music. And of course, they have you, the country music fans, y'all. All kinds of shows going on. The 31st of July, 1st of August, 2nd of August, you got the pre-Luke Combs concert parties at Little Nashville, okay? And that includes a coach ticket to Wembley. I believe I'm saying that correctly. I'm sure that I'm not. Anyway, you can check out all the details at Country Line Radio Gig and at littlenashville.co.
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0: There is Corey Kent with Something's Gonna Kill Me, y'all. We will find out what that is tomorrow for some of us on this 4th of July holiday weekend. Could be the freedom, could be too many freedom sodas, I guess we will call them, y'all. But anyway, more good times and good tunes coming to you right after this.
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1: 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This weekend, America celebrates its semi-quincentennial. That's its 250th birthday to you and me. And we're having a party! 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Barbecues, fireworks, and more on our Red, White, and Boots weekend on the station you can rely on to feast on the four. And here's another pair of songs as we celebrate America's 250th birthday at the UK's country station, Country Line Radio.

0: There is Cam with Diane right there. Y'all, you know, we got a chance to catch up with a lot of great folks in our travels or here around Nashville or wherever Countryline is. 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We will deliver it straight to your inbox. You can catch up on things like this, y'all. It's the ACM highlight with Cody Johnson. Hey, he's got a new album out, Banks of the Trinity. Let's see what he's got to say on the ACM highlight.
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2: We're here at the ACMs. Congratulations.
3: Thank you.
2: On all the nominations. You know that we have this running joke. I said this to you. I saw you in Nashville recently, that whenever anybody asks, I always say that you should win Entertainer of the Year.
3: Yeah. I mean, I've known that for a while. That's been like, what, 3 years now?
2: I've been saying it since the get-go, basically. Yeah. And now every time you're nominated, I'm like, this is his year. So I've got all my fingers crossed for you.
3: Everybody said, this is your year. This is your year. Look, we don't know. It's kind of like picking a number one song. Everybody says, this is the one.
2: Right.
3: We don't know. If we knew, everybody would have number ones.
2: Right.
3: You know what I mean? It's just, it's the music industry. And I'm, you know, fortunately and unfortunately, this is a very industry voted category.
2: Yep.
3: Or the entire award show, really. There are people that play the game more than I do. You know, I fly my own flag, kind of roll to the beat of my own drum, but, you know, so I really try to focus on what I do on stage.
2: Yeah.
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0: There is the living legend, Alan Jackson, Summertime Blues. Y'all, he had his final performance, his final concert last weekend, last Saturday night here in Nashville. A little bit of a rain delay. We had some thunderstorms in the area, but it ended up working out, y'all. What an experience. What a time, y'all. We'll see if he pulls a George Strait and comes back out on tour, if this is really going to be it, y'all. But what a career. What a guy. Did it right. Did it the right way. Shout out Alan Jackson. Congratulations.
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0: If you're gonna play in Texas, you gotta have a fiddle in the band. Alabama, right there. Y'all, this is your last official final. I'm telling you, I'm warning you. This is your last reminder for Country on the Common. Y'all, it is tomorrow, okay? And again, if it wasn't tomorrow and there weren't just a few tickets available, I wouldn't be telling you. Remember, get the Bootstrapping Saturday headline from blues legend C6 Steve. You got Nashville's Cody Pennington on Sunday, y'all. The last few tickets are available, countryonthecommon.com to get yours. Remember, this is in Tooting Common in South London. It's Country on the Common, y'all. This is your final warning. That was all I will say. If you miss it, that is on
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0: throwing in some Vincent Mason for you right there, y'all. It is July 4th weekend again. It's call it July 4th Eve, if you will. We are just getting started here on Country Line Radio. Y'all, don't go
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1: This weekend, America celebrates its semi-quincentennial. That's its 250th birthday to you and me. And we're having a party! 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

picture, wondering who's gonna kiss who first. You know what I'm talking about. Hey baby, what you doing tonight? It's butterflies and Bud Lights under the stars and on the stripes of

0: Van Coe with the greatest love story right there. Y'all, we're going to catch up with Chris Young here on the ACM highlight. But want to remind you, y'all, if you miss any of these highlights or you didn't see that we were talking to somebody and you missed the interview, whatever it is, you can catch up on all that kind of content. Y'all, head on over to countryline.tv and you can click on the tab, see all the great stuff we have going on from there. Here is the ACM highlight with Chris Young. And reminder, y'all, he has got a new bar here in Nashville. If you're ever stopping by, let me know. I'll let you buy me a beer.
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2: Chris Young, always a pleasure to see you. If you were arrested...
3: I've been falsely arrested before.
2: I mean...
3: So.
2: But if you were arrested in Vegas, who are you calling to get you out?
3: Kane Brown.
2: I feel like he
3: We got a song called Famous Friends Together. That sounds like the person, you know,
2: perfect person you should call,
3: yeah.
2: And I feel like he would just be like, I'm on my way.
3: Yeah.
2: That's fine. So who would be in jail with you?
3: Oh, man. Mitchell Tenpenny. Sorry,
2: Mitchell.
3: Why am I
2: not surprised about that? I think he'd probably say the same about you, so.
3: Okay, well, that's fair.
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0: There's some early Kenny Chesney for you right there. She thinks my tractor's sexy. Hey, if you want to sing along to that song, y'all, if you want to feel like you were at a real honky-tonk, but you can't make it to Nashville, head on over to Little Nashville, y'all. It's right there in the heart of Chiswick, London. They got the country tunes. They got the Southern-inspired food. And as long as you are there, then they will have the country music fans, y'all. Pre-parties for the Luke Combs concert right there at the end of this month, beginning of August, y'all. Those three dates, July 31st, the 1st of August, and the 2nd of August. 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
2: The devil went down to Georgia. He was looking for a soul to steal. He was in a bind because he was way behind and he was willing to make a deal. When he came across this young man sawing on a fiddle and playing it hot, and the devil jumped up on a hickory stump and said, "Boy, let me tell you what. I guess you didn't know it, but I'm a fiddle player too. And if you'd care to take a dare, I'll make a bet with you. Now you play pretty good fiddle, boy, but give the devil his due. I bet a fiddle of gold against your soul, cause I think I'm better than you." The boy said, "My name's Johnny, and it might be a sin, but I'll take your bet, you're gonna regret, cause I'm the best as ever been.

0: Well, the devil may have gone down to Georgia, y'all, but I think he might have stopped in Tennessee. Man, it is hot out there, y'all. It is a scorcher. We had triple digits just about all week, y'all. Heat index over 110 some days. So she's also, I just realized, that is Fahrenheit. That is Fahrenheit, okay? So I don't know what it is in Celsius, but it's hot, all right? I don't care what numbers you're looking at. Hot is hot, y'all. That was Charlie Daniels' band with The Devil Went Down to Georgia. We are making it through, y'all. We are not going to complain about the heat because I would rather it be hot than cold. If you listen to this show, you know I'm always complaining about that winter time weather. So I'm welcoming these hot days.
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0: There's Dasha with a little boot stomping hit. Y'all, that is Austin right there. And y'all, wherever you are, maybe you're in Austin, you're in the UK, you're here in Nashville, whatever you are doing, wherever you are on this Friday evening. Y'all, thank you so much for having Countryline Radio on. Thank you so much for letting us be a part of the start of your weekend and the start of this July 4th holiday.
1: 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This weekend, America celebrates its semi-quincentennial. That's its 250th birthday to you and me. And we're having a party! Wherever you're celebrating the home of country music, we've got your soundtrack with two huge anthems to open every single hour. All barbecues, fireworks, and more on our Red, White, and Boots weekend on the station you can rely on to feast on the four. And here's another pair of songs as we celebrate America's 250th birthday at the UK's country station, Countryline Radio.

0: There is ZBB, Zach Brown Band, y'all, with a great Southern summer country song, especially for the 4th of July. Let's jump right in. Y'all, you know, Zach Brown has his own wine brand. It's called Uncaged. Now, I'm not sure if they sell it, the distribution laws and such over there in the UK, but y'all, I may have to find some of that for this weekend, or I may have to find just a couple of cold beers. Who knows? Y'all got lots of options. Hey, we're going to catch up with Drew Baldridge right here on the ACM Highlight.
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3: Howdy. How are you?
2: I'm good. How are you?
3: I'm doing really good. Glad to be here. You know, I've had a different career more than most, as you know, and I've talked about it here on the show of, you know, having a career and a record deal for multiple years and losing all that. And so now I kind of feel like I'm getting a second chance at that. So every moment is not taken for granted like I used to when I was younger. Yeah. I'd be like, oh man, I'm here. I'm enjoying this. Like, what if this goes away tomorrow? Obviously, we pray and hope it doesn't, that we make enough great music that people want us to be here. But for me, that's every moment I'm in. I'm like, hey, this could be my last time I get to go do this. So I just really soak it in.
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0: going down till the sun comes up. That may be the theme song for the weekend here in Nashville. I can neither confirm nor deny on that one. Hey, don't forget to follow us on the social medias out there, y'all. We are on TikTok and YouTube, Facebook, Instagram, X, everywhere, y'all. So follow along. 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We got all kinds of great stuff. Red carpet footage, behind the scenes, interviews, memes, polls, contests you can win, all kinds of great stuff, y'all. 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

0: Some of y'all don't know the hidden lyrics in family tradition during the course. When they ask Hank, why do you drink? If you don't know what to say, you need to learn it. And if you do know what to say, please come over, have a beer with me. You are my kind of people, y'all. 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

0: All right, that is all the time I got with you here on this July 4th Eve, Friday evening, y'all, for Countryline Radio. I am Paul Ogletree reminding you, don't be afraid to say howdy and always stay rowdy. I am back with you tomorrow evening for the 4th of July special, y'all. It will be Independence Day, having ourselves a big to-do. I will see y'all.
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1: 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That's its 250th birthday to you and me. 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American country. 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
0: This is

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0: This weekend, America celebrates its semi-quincentennial. That's its 250th birthday to you and me. And we're having a party! 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